0: it's your Uncle Max and everyone you know.
1: That's me.
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0: good track there, Jesse Daniel from last year, My Time Is Gonna Come. And that was requested by Jody Mudd, who celebrated a birthday yesterday. Jody, if we had a known, we would have baked a collective cake. Happy birthday to you, love. And we'll see you around the traps. Before Jesse Daniel, you heard The Pleasures featuring Catherine Britt and Lachlan Bryan. You Made Another Woman Out of Me. Comes from their album The Beginning of the End, which, as I said before, was a couple of albums ago, and requested by my friend Peter Cobb. Nice one, mate. 9:20 in the PM. Let's have a listen to this and we'll get back to some more music.
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2: Do you know how many adults in this country have problems with reading and writing? 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

2019, that is Joan and the Giants, originally from Western Australia. They're now Melbourne-based, and they do some great, great songs. And they're becoming one of Australia's most exciting breakthrough acts for this year. That is Joan and the Giants' brand-new single, Mama Don't Cry. Well, how are you doing on this beautiful Tuesday morning? If you're just getting going, it's a little bit chilly out there, a little bit wet, a little bit misty. Very atmospheric, and I kind of enjoyed the ride in. Hey, if it's your birthday today or during the week, a very, very happy birthday to you. I know my beautiful darling Karen was celebrating her birthday on Saturday, and we have a big, big 46th year wedding anniversary during the week, which is going to be absolutely huge. And we're still at it and still enjoying life, which is what we should be doing. So I'm looking forward to getting with the family on Saturday. If it's your birthday, you share it with an absolute legend. Born on this day, the 19th of May 1945 in Chiswick, United Kingdom, is musician Pete Townshend. He is the co-founder, guitarist, keyboardist, second lead vocalist and principal songwriter of The Who, one of the most influential rock bands of the 1960s and 1970s. His aggressive playing style, poetic songwriting techniques and authorship of two rock operas with The Who, as well as other projects, have earned him critical acclaim. In 1983, Pete Townshend received the Brit Award for Lifetime Achievement, and in 1990 he was inducted into the Rock and Roll Hall of Fame as a member of The Who. On the Tuesday morning big breakfast, we wish Pete Townsend a very happy birthday.

0: 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Are you ready?
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